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3: From the Rappahannock Electric Cooperative Weather Center, a heat advisory begins at 11 a.m. tomorrow and remains in effect until 7 p.m. tomorrow night. Mainly clear skies tonight, lows around 73. Mainly sunny again tomorrow, slight chance for storms, high of 96. Mainly clear tomorrow night, slight chance of thunderstorms, 74. Currently 77.
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11: From the Rappahannock Electric Cooperative Weather Center, a heat advisory begins at 11 a.m. tomorrow and remains in effect until 7 p.m. tomorrow night. Partly cloudy with fog tonight with a slight chance for storms. Lows around 73. Lots of sunshine and foggy early tomorrow. Slight chance of thunderstorms. High temperatures reach up to 96. Right now, 75.
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6: From the Rappahannock Electric Cooperative Weather Center, a heat advisory begins at 11 a.m. tomorrow. Mainly clear skies develop, with fog at times, overnight, with a slight chance for storms. Lows level off around 73. Slight chance for storms. Thursday, daytime highs approaching 96. Mainly clear skies, with fog in spots early. Right now, it's 74 degrees.
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6: From the Rappahannock Electric Cooperative Weather Center, a heat advisory begins at 11 a.m. today and remains in effect until 7 p.m. tonight. Mainly clear skies develop with fog in spots early overnight with lows around 72. Slight chance for storms. Thursday, highs level off around 96, mainly sunny skies. Currently, it's 74 degrees.
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2: 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A sheriff's deputy, and I brought in my dispatchers late one night some spaghetti that they dearly loved. Then they found out a couple days later that it was ground beaver. 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I even got them T-shirts. Said I ate beaver, and I liked it.
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3: From the Rappahannock Electric Cooperative Weather Center, a heat advisory begins at 11 a.m. today and remains in effect until 7 p.m. tonight. Mainly clear skies develop with fog and spots early overnight with lows around 72. Lots of sunshine again Thursday, slight chance of thunderstorms, high temperatures reach up to 96, currently 73.
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6: From the Rappahannock Electric Cooperative Weather Center, a heat advisory begins at 11 a.m. today and remains in effect until 7 p.m. tonight. Mainly clear skies develop with fog and spots early overnight with lows around 72. Lots of sunshine again Thursday. Slight chance of thunderstorms. High temperatures reach up to 96. Currently 73.
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0: shift pulled out and said, don't go in there. 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The worst part of the story is my father was a district manager for this chain of restaurants. 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
4: From the Rappahannock Electric Cooperative Weather Center, a heat advisory begins at 11 a.m. today and remains in effect until 7 p.m. tonight. Partly cloudy skies overnight with a low of 73. Partly cloudy Thursday, chance for storms, highs level off around 96. Chance for scattered thunderstorms, Thursday night, 74. Right now, it's 73 degrees.
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6: From the Rappahannock Electric Cooperative Weather Center. A heat advisory begins at 11 a.m. today and remains in effect until 7 p.m. tonight. Chance of thunderstorms today. Otherwise, sunshine mixed with clouds at times. Daytime highs approaching 96. Partly cloudy skies again tonight. Chance for scattered thunderstorms. Lows dip down to about 74. Currently, it's 72 degrees.
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0: Jessica and Spotsy, what's up?
1: Well, I've got a pretty inappropriate story about getting hit on.
0: All right, tell me who, when, where, spill it.
1: It was my father-in-law.
0: Oh, yeah, that's a pinch of gross, dash of awkward, half a teaspoon of creepy.
1: Yep.
0: What did your husband say about it?
1: Wasn't my husband at the time. My husband now and I, we were just dating, and it was the first time I ever met his father.
0: So he moves pretty fast. I'm going to assume there was booze involved.
1: Yes, booze was involved.
0: Does he mind his P's and Q's now?
1: No, I catch him looking every now and then, but he's never said or done anything.
0: God, that's got to make, like, family get-togethers really weird.
1: Just make sure I'm not alone in a room with him, you know?
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5: 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Affordable never looks so good. On 95 northbound out of Fredericksburg, it's not bad. You look pretty good to get to Quantico Triangle. Southbound 95, Fredericksburg to Richmond, all lanes are open. 301 Bowling Green, Port Royal, and Dahlgren. Traffic looks like it's doing okay. I'm Allie Oakley with traffic.
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0: This morning, I want to know the most inappropriate place you've been hit on. You got Brady in the Morning, 96.9 The Rock. Who are you and where are you calling from?
1: Good morning, Brady. It's Dana from Stafford.
0: Dana, tell me the most inappropriate time you were hit on.
1: I was hit on at a crime scene.
0: Wow. Okay, that's bad.
1: I was the officer on scene, and this guy's lying in a pool of blood fighting for his life. Meanwhile, his own brother's trying to get my phone number.
0: What a typical dude. His brother was lying there dying, and he's trying to get your digits.
1: Seriously.
0: Well, it's a good thing he didn't die, because I get the feeling this guy would have asked you out over the chalk outline.
1: Right?
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4: 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Affordable never looks so good. On the northbound side, 95 out of Fredericksburg, it's pretty good. There was an accident. Route 1 entrance ramp for 95 northbound in Stafford. It's on the southbound side affecting traffic. 95 Fredericksburg to Richmond lanes are open. 301 Bowling Green, Port Royal, and Dahlgren traffic is good. I'm Allie Oakley with traffic.
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14: 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A heat advisory begins at 11 a.m. today and remains in effect until 7 p.m. tonight. Chance of thunderstorms today. Otherwise, sunshine mixed with clouds at times. Daytime highs approaching 96. Partly cloudy skies again tonight. Chance for scattered thunderstorms. Lows dip down to about 74.
15: Currently, it's 73 degrees.
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19: What we've got here is failure to communicate. Some men you just can't reach. So you get what we had here last week, which is the way he wants it. Well, he gets it.

0: All right, we finally got a guy. Going to Richmond. Mike, tell me about an inappropriate time you were hit on.
1: Hey, Brady. So I was hit on in a public restroom.
0: So it was another dude.
1: Yep. Nothing fun. Like I was followed in by a hot blonde. It was some old creeper drunk rando.
0: Bro, nothing like getting hit on by a creepy drunk dude. But I got to know, how did he approach you? What'd he say?
1: Yeah, it was, of course, while I was urinating and he was standing behind me.
0: This is getting worse by the minute.
1: I could hear his breathing. He asked if my wife or girlfriend was with me. And when I said yes, he was like, oh, that's too bad.
0: Nothing says romance like a drunk gay dude crashing your piss break.
1: I guess.
0: Hey, good morning. Where are you calling from and who are you?
2: Carrie in Fredericksburg.
0: Carrie, tell me about an inappropriate time you got hit on.
2: Well, Brady, I got hit on during my entire flight last week.
0: Oh, nice. Mid-flight flirt.
2: And you know, on a plane, you can't go anywhere.
0: How did he shoot a shot?
2: Well, he started

0: I striking up a conversation, and I was trying to make it known that I wasn't interested by not seeming engaged in the conversation.
1: Right.
0: But he wasn't taking any hints. And then he started asking me where I was headed.
1: Ugh.
0: If I was married, did I have kids? Finally, I was like, I think I'm going to try and get some sleep before we land.
1: Well, that sounds like a solid plan.
0: No, it wasn't. He said I could rest my head on his shoulder if I needed to.
1: That's when you call the stewardess over and you just beg for a parachute.
2: I gotta tell you something, a lot of guys are getting off.
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7: 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Route 1 at the entrance ramp for 95 northbound, there's a crash there. And then on 95 north of that, Dale City to the Occoquan and into Springfield, it's very heavy. Southbound 95, got a new crash before you get to Parham Road and Route 1 near River of Life Church. They were wrapping up some construction. I'm Allie Oakley with traffic.
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7: 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Affordable never looks so good. 95 northbound, pretty heavy before and after you pass 610, then you find the Quantico Triangle. Traffic is going to slow when you get to Dale City. Southbound 95, Fredericksburg to Richmond, all lanes are open. 301 Bowling Green, Port Royal to Dahlgren. Traffic is in good shape. I'm Allie Oakley with traffic.
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0: Brady in the Morning, 96.9 The Rock. I got bragging rights. My kid is perfect. Never gets in trouble. Has never ruined my day, so I want to hear your stories. Tell me what it's like. How did your kid ruin your day? Blaine in Stafford, what happened, dude?
1: My daughter, when I was going to work in the morning one time, she had a snow day, and she didn't want me to go to work, and she ran into me and smashed my coffee cup, hot coffee, right into my stomach, all over me.
0: Damn, she gave you burns to keep you home.
1: She was determined, dude. She ran right into me, full-fledged speed, even bumped me back into the wall a little bit. I mean, she was like 4 years old when it happened.
0: Hopefully it doesn't escalate like when she's a teen, pulling out baseball bats.
1: That would be a little intense. I'm hoping not. I got my fingers crossed.
0: She'll be like, yeah, Dad, try for the doorknob. See what happens. How'd your kid ruin your day?
2: So my daughter was just born, and we had just brought her home, and I'd taken a shower because I was in the hospital for 2 days. So I had just taken a shower, and I go to change her butt, and she poops all over me. And then I go take a shower, and then right after I'm done taking a shower, she pees all over me.
0: And that's when you know you're not in charge. The kid is.
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9: 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That was easy. 95 northbound, traffic slows north of 630 Cornhouse Road to go past 610, then you find Quantico. Southbound 95, Fredericksburg to Richmond lanes are open. Traffic slows pretty heavily on the northbound side at the Bryan Park Interchange. And 301, Bowling Green, Port Royal, and Dahlgren, traffic looks good. O'Malley, Oakley with traffic.
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1: Not much of a warning. Says he's sick and then just pukes. Thanks, kid. All right, one more. Sophie in Stafford, how did your kid ruin your day?
3: Okay, so my teenage son, who is 14, is standing in the doorway of the bathroom, and he's watching me put on mascara, and he says, "Why do you do that?" And I said, "Well, I have blonde eyelashes, and I look really tired if I don't have it on." And he leans back, and he goes, "You still look tired. I don't know why you bother."
1: Kids are brutal.
3: Brutally honest.
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4: 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Affordable never looks so good. On the northbound side of 95, traffic slows near 610 in Stafford. Then you slow when you get to Dale City to Springfield. Southbound 95, Fredericksburg to Richmond lanes are open. Traffic slows at the Bryan Park interchange. 301, Bowling Green, Port Royal, and Dahlgren. Traffic looks pretty good. You got some gate delays and some signal delays. I'm Allie Oakley with traffic.
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0: we're going to start this in Fredericksburg. Kathy, what's the angriest your parents ever got at you?
1: So I made my dad very angry in high school. I was 17, and I kept skipping school and getting truancy fines, and I had a court date. He had to come with me. And all of a sudden, the judge brought up not only my fine, but a fine for him as well, because if it was a second offense, he would get a fine. Now, this was a very understanding, nice father who never swore my entire life. The second we left that courtroom, all the way home, which is a 20-minute ride, it was the scariest swearing I've ever heard in my life. And it continued. I went to my room, scared, locked the door. He went downstairs and continued the swearing. I thought I was going to get murdered.
0: And that is why I don't have a problem with swearing in everyday life. Because if you don't let those dirty words out, they get all pent up, and then one day, you're just blowing out a bunch of words your kid never heard.
1: Yeah.
0: Scaring the hell out of them.
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7: 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Affordable never looks so good. On the northbound side at 95, traffic slows at 610. Then you're going to slow at the Prince William Parkway. Southbound 95, Fredericksburg to Richmond. You're not going to hit delays till Chamberlain Road. And on Butler Road at Chatham Heights Road, that's an accident. I'm Allie Oakley with traffic.
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0: Brady in the Morning, 96.9 The Rock. This morning, streaming comedian Jim Gaffigan. Doing stand-up now about 35 years. He is on tour right now. The closest announced stop is Hershey's Giant Center. That's, of course, Pennsylvania. If you want to make the trip there, it might be worth it. Jim's really good. That show's happening November 6th, and you can find Jim's stuff streaming all over Hulu.
1: I don't know much about global warming, but I do know they stopped debating it. Something's happening. In 20 years, what are we going to tell our children and grandchildren? Because they're going to ask us. They're going to come to us. They're going to be like, did you know about global warming? And we're going to be like, I mean, I heard about it. I brought my own cup to Starbucks. There's floods, there's fires, there's a pandemic. In biblical times, these would have been messages from God. Like, we don't know, God might be up there right now like, are they getting any of these messages? And God's assistant's like, no, sir. Set the entire state of California on fire. Did they get the message? One woman is saying it's space lasers, sir. What about the pandemic? 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
3: 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On 95, traffic is going to be busy leaving North Stafford, but overall, good ride to get to Quantico. South on 95, Fredericksburg to Richmond, you'll hit delays when you get to Chamberlain Road. To ride to the Bryan Park Interchange in 301, Bowling Green, Port Royal, and Dahlgren, some signal delays. There is a crash Port Conway Road just off of Route 3. I'm Allie Oakley with traffic.
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24: From the Rappahannock Electric Cooperative Weather Center. A heat advisory begins at 11 a.m. today and remains in effect until 7 p.m. tonight. Chance of thunderstorms

0: today.
1: Otherwise, sunshine mixed with clouds at times. High temperatures reach up to 96. Partly cloudy skies again tonight. Chance for scattered thunderstorms. Lows level off around 74. Right now, 74.
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0: All right, let's get back into it. We're taking calls on the angriest your parents have ever been at you. Jassity in Fredericksburg, what happened?
1: I didn't open the front door for my brother when I asked him what the password was, and he put his fist through the glass window on the door.
0: Your brother was the one with the psycho issues. Why did they go after you for that?
1: Because I didn't open the door, and I kept saying, what's the magic password?
0: Yeah, but you weren't the one putting your fist through glass. It was your bro.
1: It was one of those antique doors that made my mom so mad, because it's the kind you can't replace.
0: Yeah, but at the end of the day, I can't blame you. It goes to your brother's roid rage. Angriest your parents have ever been at you?
2: My dad wasn't in the picture, but the angriest I ever did get my mom to be, I ended up getting caught TPing my local high school during homecoming, and I got a $650 ticket and 30 days in juvenile detention.
0: Wow, dude. You got thrown in juvie over TPing during homecoming week.
2: Yep.
0: That's friggin' brutal.
2: Because the school had security gates that we snuck past, so we also, it was either the 30 days in juvie or they were going to put us on a year of probation and give us a trespassing ticket as well.
0: Yeah, I would have taken the ticket and the fine. Juvie, again, that's brutal.
2: Considering that the two tickets combined would have been $1,300 and then I would have been paying almost another $2,000 in probation costs, I'll take the cheap way and deal with 30 days in.
0: Fair enough. You changed my mind.

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2: 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You're going to slow north at the Prince William Parkway, and that's really going to stay with you up 395, almost to the 14th Street Bridge. Southbound 95, Fredericksburg to Richmond. You've got the delays when you get to Chamberlain Road to ride to the Bryan Park Interchange. While 301 is good, Bowling Green, Port Royal, and Dahlgren. I'm Allie Oakley with traffic.
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0: Jessica and Spotsy, what's up?
1: Well, I've got a pretty inappropriate story about getting hit on.
0: All right, tell me who, when, where, spill it.
1: It was my father-in-law.
0: Oh, yeah, that's a pinch of gross, dash of awkward, half a teaspoon of creepy.
1: Yep.
0: What did your husband say about it?
1: It wasn't my husband at the time. My husband now and I, we were just dating, and it was the first time I ever met his father.
0: So he moves pretty fast. I'm going to assume there was booze involved.
1: Yes, booze was involved.
0: Does he mind his P's and Q's now?
1: No, I catch him looking every now and then, but he's never said or done anything.
0: God, that's got to make, like, family get-togethers really weird.
1: Just make sure I'm not alone in a room with him, you know?
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0: This morning, I want to know the most inappropriate place you've been hit on. You got Brady in the Morning, 96.9 The Rock. Who are you and where are you calling from?
1: Good morning, Brady. It's Dana from Stafford.
0: Dana, tell me the most inappropriate time you were hit on.
1: I was hit on at a crime scene.
0: Wow. Okay, that's bad.
1: I was the officer on scene, and this guy's lying in a pool of blood fighting for his life. Meanwhile, his own brother's trying to get my phone number.
0: What a typical dude. His brother was lying there dying and he's trying to get your digits.
1: Seriously.
0: Well, it's a good thing he didn't die because I get the feeling this guy would have asked you out over the chalk outline.
1: Right?
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0: All right, we finally got a guy. Going to Richmond. Mike, tell me about an inappropriate time you were hit on.
1: Hey, Brady. So I was hit on in a public restroom.
0: So it was another dude.
1: Yep. Nothing fun. Like I was followed in by a hot blonde. It was some old creeper drunk rando.
0: Bro, nothing like getting hit on by a creepy drunk dude. But I got to know, how did he approach you? What'd he say?
1: Yeah, it was, of course, while I was urinating and he was standing behind me.
0: This is getting worse by the minute.
1: I could hear his breathing. He asked if my wife or girlfriend was with me. And when I said yes, he was like, oh, that's too bad.
0: Nothing says romance like a drunk gay dude crashing your piss break.
1: I guess.
0: Hey, good morning. Where are you calling from and who are you?
2: Carrie in Fredericksburg.
0: Carrie, tell me about an inappropriate time you got hit on.
2: Well, Brady, I got hit on during my entire flight last week.
0: Oh, nice. Mid-flight flirt.
2: And you know, on a plane, you can't go anywhere.
0: How did he shoot his shot?
2: Well, he started by striking up a conversation.

0: conversation, and I was trying to make it known that I wasn't interested by not seeming engaged in the conversation.
1: Right.
0: But he wasn't taking any hints. And then he started asking me where I was headed.
1: Oh.
0: If I was married, did I have kids? Finally, I was like, I think I'm going to try and get some sleep before we land.
1: Well, that sounds like a solid plan.
0: No, it wasn't. He said I could rest my head on his shoulder if I needed to.
1: That's when you call the stewardess over and you just beg for a parachute.
2: When I'm driving, I got a guy on the radio who talks to me. I can't see him, but he talks to me.
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2: From the Rappahannock Electric Cooperative Weather Center. A heat advisory begins at 11 a.m. today and remains in effect until 7 p.m. tonight. Chance for storms this afternoon. Otherwise, sunshine mixed with clouds at times. Daytime highs approaching 96. Partly cloudy tonight. Chance for scattered storms. Lows dip down to about 74. Currently, it's 75 degrees.
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14: From the Rappahannock Electric Cooperative Weather Center, a heat advisory continues until 7 p.m. tonight. Partly cloudy this afternoon with a slight chance for isolated storms. Highs level off around 98. Lows level off around 73 tonight. Slight chance for scattered thunderstorms. Storms likely with fog early tomorrow. High of 94. Sunshine mixed with clouds at times. Currently, it's 77 degrees.
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7: From the Rappahannock Electric Cooperative Weather Center. Slight chance for isolated storms this afternoon. Otherwise, sunshine mixed with clouds at times. High temperatures reach up to 98. Partly cloudy skies tonight. Slight chance for scattered storms. Lows around 73. Sunshine mixed with clouds with fog at times early tomorrow. Thunderstorms likely. Daytime highs approaching 94. Right now, it's 80 degrees.
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16: From the Rappahannock Electric Cooperative Weather Center. Slight chance for isolated thunderstorms this afternoon. Otherwise, sunshine mixed with clouds at times. High temperatures reach up to 98. Slight chance for scattered thunderstorms. Tonight, lows level off around 73. Mainly cloudy skies expected. Daytime highs approaching 94 with fog early tomorrow. Storms likely. Currently 89.
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5: 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You're going to slow north at the Prince William Parkway, and that's really going to stay with you up 395, almost to the 14th Street Bridge. Southbound 95, Fredericksburg to Richmond. You've got the delays when you get to Chamberlain Road to ride to the Bryan Park Interchange. While 301 is good, Bowling Green, Port Royal, and Dahlgren. I'm Allie Oakley with traffic.
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3: From the Rappahannock Electric Cooperative Weather Center. Slight chance for scattered thunderstorms tonight. Otherwise, mainly cloudy skies expected. Lows dip down to about 73. Sunshine mixed with clouds with fog at times early tomorrow. Chance of thunderstorms. High temperatures reach up to 94. Partly cloudy skies tomorrow night. Chance of thunderstorms. Lows level off around 72. Right now, it's 89 degrees.
4: 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Total deja vu.
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I woke last night to the sound of thunder. How far off, I sat and wondered. Started humming a song from 1962. Ain't it funny how the night moves, when you just don't seem to have as much to lose.

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4: Traffic sponsored by Virginia Housing, northbound side of I-95. Looks like the crash is in the clearing stages. I'm seeing far less emergency crews, but just in the distance, it seems like there's still at least one emergency vehicle on the right side of the roadway near exit 610, or the exit 4610 in Stafford. You got dramatic delays back towards about 17. Standard delays on Route 1, plus a little bit more for all the folks that were bailing out trying to get through the area. Slow on Route 1 towards 17. Home is opportunity, possibility, and growth for you, your family, and community. With home loans, grants, and specialty programs, Virginia Housing makes home possible. Carlos Ramirez with traffic.
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3: From the Rappahannock Electric Cooperative Weather Center. Slight chance for scattered thunderstorms tonight. Otherwise, mainly cloudy skies expected. Lows dip down to about 73. Sunshine mixed with clouds with fog at times early tomorrow. Chance of thunderstorms. High temperatures reach up to 94. Partly cloudy skies tomorrow night. Chance of thunderstorms. Lows level off around 72. Right now, 91.
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6: 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Earlier crash that we had in the Stafford area did end up clearing. You might find somebody over on the shoulder left over, but for the most part, traffic is flowing. As of now, 17 is crowded both ways towards I-95. You're on the brakes on Route 1 towards 17. Blue and Gray Parkway, slow towards Lafayette Boulevard. 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Carlos Ramirez with traffic.
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6: 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Northbound side of I-95, light volume between about the Centerport Parkway and Aquia. Light volume takes you ports north. If you're making your way on Route 1, you're slow headed towards 17. 17 is very slow both ways to and from I-95. Blue and Gray Parkway is slow, especially towards Lafayette Boulevard. And introducing the KFC $10 Bucket of the Day deal. 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
11: 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Then remember this. COVID hasn't gone away. And if you're an adult with conditions like diabetes, asthma, or heart disease, it can cause serious setbacks. 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
13: From the Rappahannock Electric Cooperative Weather Center. Slight chance for scattered thunderstorms tonight. Otherwise, mainly cloudy skies expected. Lows dip down to about 73. Sunshine mixed with clouds with fog at times early tomorrow. Chance of thunderstorms. High temperatures reach up to 94. Partly cloudy skies tomorrow night. Chance of thunderstorms. Lows level off around 72. Right now, 91.
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4: 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Of course, 3 is crowded on the westbound side coming off of I-95. Route 1 northbound jam-packed as you head up towards Falmouth and 17. Eastbound side of the Bloom Gray Parkway, very slow towards about Lafayette Boulevard, and 17 is slow both ways towards 95. Labor Day prices at United Furniture Warehouse, they call them everyday prices. 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Carlos Ramirez with traffic.
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